0: It's Highway 101 here on our Country Music Monday Night Get-Together. I'm Doyle King. My Facebook post tonight features Riley Green. Anticipation's building for his upcoming studio album, That's Just Me. It arrives September 18th, 19 tracks with some collaborations. Hannah McFarland, Jake Worthington, Brooks and Dunn, Randy Owen of Alabama. The album also showcases a number of co-writes from some of Green's longtime collaborators, including Randy Montana, Jonathan Singleton, and more. Green also co-penned several of the album's tracks himself. Riley shares the song, That's Just Me, on my Facebook post of the night. You'll find it right now at Doyle, spelled D-O-Y-L-E, Doyle King, on Facebook.
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0: There's Keith Whitley with 10 Feet Away here on our Country Music Monday night. My Facebook post, Riley Green, talking about his new album that's out on September 18th. Well, Riley is kind of just like us, just regular folk, and the fact that he apparently doom scrolls Facebook Marketplace. Well, he found a guitar he wanted, and instead of somebody sending somebody else to pick it up from the seller, he went himself. The guitar, a J45 classic acoustic that caught his attention, and he agreed to meet up with a complete stranger from Facebook Marketplace and showed up in person to buy that guitar. Something pretty funny about one of the country music's biggest stars scrolling through Marketplace and making a deal with a stranger and then showing up in person. A Gibson J45, the guitar he bought, one of the most famous guitars ever made. They go for around $2,000 brand new, and kind of like a house, they increase in value over time if you treat them right.
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2: Classic Country WOKR weather. Tonight brings a chance of showers and thunderstorms around 60 degrees with gentle west breezes. Tuesday stays unsettled with another chance of showers and thunderstorms near 72. Then Tuesday night turns partly cloudy and cooler around 55. Wednesday looks mostly sunny and warmer near 81. Before Wednesday night stays partly cloudy around 65. Currently, it's cloudy and 62 degrees.
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0: And it's Trisha Yearwood here on our Country Music Monday Night Get-Together. I'm Doyle King, and I've got a Texas-sized music set coming up to play for you. Alabama is going to break out some fiddles, because if you're going to play in Texas, that's one instrument you got to have.
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0: There's Mo Bandy here on our Country Music Monday Night Get-Together. Believe it or not, there was only one number one song that hit number one today in country music history. It happened today in 1985. Dolly Parton and Kenny Rogers were number one on the Billboard Country Singles chart with their song Real Love, which was the title track from Parton's latest album, Dolly Parton and Kenny Rogers' second country chart topper as a duet act.
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2: 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If it rains, the concert will be canceled. 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

0: There's Clint Black and Better Man here on our Country Music Monday night. Luke Combs just announced a 2027 extension of his My Kinda Saturday Night Tour. He just added 12 new North American stadium dates that run April through June next year, and tickets are on sale right now. The run picks up where his 2026 summer dates left off, opening April 3rd in Arlington, Texas, and then wrapping up June 26th in San Diego. Special guests on the 27 leg include Treaty Oak Revival, Avery Anna, Shenandoah, and Wyatt McCubbin.
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2: Classic Country WOKR weather. Tonight brings a chance of showers and thunderstorms around 60 degrees with gentle west breezes. Tuesday stays unsettled with another chance of showers and thunderstorms near 72. Then Tuesday night turns partly cloudy and cooler around 55. Wednesday looks mostly sunny and warmer near 81. Before Wednesday night stays partly cloudy around 65. Currently, it's cloudy and 62 degrees.
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0: There's Aaron Tippin here on our Country Music Monday Night Get-Together. I'm Doyle King. I'll be right back with a Texas-sized music set. Native Texan George Strait's going to kick that off next with Check Yes or No.
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0: together. Looking at country music history today, it was 1999 today when Linda Ronstadt and Emmylou Harris released the album Western Wall, the Tucson Sessions. That album nominated for several Grammys, and it went to number 6 on the country charts. In 2001 today, singer and songwriter June Carter Cash underwent surgery to have a pacemaker installed. June would die 2 years later in Nashville on May 15th of 03. Complications following heart valve replacement surgery took her life. She died in the company of her family and her husband of 35 years, Johnny Cash.
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0: the Oak Ridge Boys and Bobby Sue here on our Country Music Weekend. It was 2019 when Luke Combs, and we were just talking about Luke extending his tour into 2027, and he's got a whole bunch of North American dates, and they're all going to be stadium shows. In 2019, this is one of the reasons that he can sell out stadiums. In 2019, he released the album This One's For You. It spent 44 weeks at number one on the album charts, setting a record for the longest reign at the top of the album charts by a male artist ever, Luke Combs.
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2: Classic Country WOKR weather. Tonight brings a chance of showers and thunderstorms around 60 degrees with gentle west breezes. Tuesday stays unsettled with another chance of showers and thunderstorms near 72. Then Tuesday night turns partly cloudy and cooler around 55. Wednesday looks mostly sunny and warmer near 81. Before Wednesday night stays partly cloudy around 65. Currently, it's cloudy and 61 degrees.
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0: There's Tracy Byrd doing that old John Paycheck song, Don't Take Her, She's All I Got. Well, all I got for you coming up is a Texas-sized music set. That'll do, won't it? Dwight Yoakam kicks it off next with guitars and Cadillacs.
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0: That's Heartbeat in the Darkness from Don Williams here on our Country Music Monday Night Get-Together. The Kentucky Exposition Center in Louisville, Kentucky is hosting the Bourbon and Beyond Music Festival this year, set for September 24th through the 27th. Casey Musgraves is going to headline on September 25th. That's the Friday night show. And then Chris Stapleton will headline on Saturday night. You've also got Charlie Crockett, Avriana, Caitlin Butts, the Steel Wheels, the Creakers, Sierra Hull, and the infamous String Dusters, all at the Bourbon and Beyond Music Fest. I hear nothing but great things about this music festival, and I expect this year to be no different. We'll be right back doing that 40-hour week. Well, now, I guess it'd be 32 hours, right? Alabama's up next.
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0: Here's Toby Keith, which should have been a cowboy. Love the story behind that song. I'm Doyle King, and I want to take you to my Facebook page, Doyle King on Facebook. Riley Green has a new studio album coming out, 19 tracks long. It comes out on September 18th, and he's doing some duets, Hannah McFarlane, Jake Worthington. He's got Brooks and Dunn on the album and Randy Owen of Alabama. I have the song, That's Just Me, the title track from his album, on my Facebook post tonight that Riley is sharing with us. Again, that's a Doyle, spelled D-O-Y-L-E, Doyle King, on Facebook.
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2: Classic Country W-O-K-R weather. Tonight brings a chance of rain showers around 60 degrees with gentle west breezes. Tuesday stays unsettled with a chance of showers and thunderstorms near 72. Tuesday night turns partly cloudy and cooler around 55. Wednesday looks mostly sunny and warmer near 81. Then Wednesday night stays partly cloudy around 65. Thursday turns wetter again with showers and thunderstorms, likely in the lower 80s. Currently, it's partly cloudy and 60 degrees.
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7: Breaker 19, this here's a rubber duck. You got a copy on me, Big Ben? Come on. Yeah, 10-4, Big Ben, for sure, for sure. By golly, it's clean clear to Flagtown. Come on. Yeah, it's a big 10-4 there, Big Ben. Yeah, we definitely got the front door, good buddy. Mercy sakes alive, looks like we got us a convoy.
8: It was the dark of the moon on the 6th of June in a Kenworth pulling logs. Cab over Pete with a reefer on and a Jimmy hauling hogs. We is heading for Bear on I-10 about a mile out of Shaky Town. I says, Pigpen, this here's a rubber duck and I'm about to put the hammer down.

0: about 10, 4, about 5 miles or so. 10, Roger, them hogs is getting intense up here.
1: By the time we got into Tulsa Town, we had 85 trucks in all. But they's a roadblock up on the Cloverleaf, and them bears was wall to wall. Yeah, them smokies as thick as bugs on a bumper. They even had a bear in the air. I says, calling all trucks, this here is the duck. We about to go a-hunting.

0: Take a tour, Big Ben. You're still too close. Yeah, them hawks are starting to close up my sinuses. Mercy's sake, you better back off another 10.
1: Well, we rolled up Interstate 44 like a rocket sled on rails. We tore up all of our swindle sheets and left them setting on the scales. By the time we hit that shy town, them bears was getting smart. They'd brought up some reinforcements from the Illinois National Guard. There's armored cars and tanks and jeeps and rigs of every size. Yeah, them chicken coops was full of bears and choppers filled the skies. Well, we shot the line, we went for broke with 1,000 screaming trucks and 11 long-haired friends of Jesus in a chartreuse microbus.
0: Sodbuster, come on there, you have 10-4. Sodbuster, listen, you want to put that microbus in behind that suicide jockey? Yeah, he's hauling dynamite, and he needs all the help he can get.
1: Well, we laid a strip for the Jersey Shore and prepared to cross the line. I could see the bridge was lined with bears, but it didn't have a doggone dime. I says, Pigpen, this here's a rubber duck. We just ain't a gonna pay no toll. So we crashed the gate doing 98. I says, let them truckers

0: It's Trisha Yearwood. I want to go too far here on our Country Music Monday night. I have just about spent all the time that I can here tonight, but I'm going to leave you with a nice long Texas-sized music set. Martina McBride kicks that off next with Wild Angels.
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That's Hank Jr. If Heaven Ain't a Lot Like Dixie. I'm Bosch, keeping you company tonight, cracking up Joe D. Messina. Heads Carolina, tails California.

0: Earl Thomas Connolly, Fire and Smoke. I'm Bosch, keeping you company tonight with more great country coming up next right here.
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0: George Strait, Blue Clear Sky. I'm Bosch. On the way, some great songs by Shenandoah, Tanya Tucker with Paul Davis and Paul Overstreet, and Johnny Duncan's next with She Can Put Her Shoes Under My Bed Anytime.
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2: Classic Country WOKR weather. Tonight brings a chance of rain showers around 60 degrees with gentle west breezes. Tuesday stays unsettled with a chance of showers and thunderstorms near 72. Tuesday night turns partly cloudy and cooler around 55. Wednesday looks mostly sunny and warmer near 81. Then Wednesday night stays partly cloudy around 65. Thursday turns wetter again with showers and thunderstorms, likely in the lower 80s. Currently, it's cloudy and 61 degrees.
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0: Shenandoah, If Bubba Can Dance, I'm Bosch. 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

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I'm Bosch, having a great time keeping you company tonight, cranking up the Bellamy Brothers now. Do you love as good as you look? 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

0: That's Chris Lugeo. You never gave up on me. And I'm Bosch, keeping you company tonight with more great country coming up next, right here.
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0: Shelley West, Jose Cuervo. Can you relate? I'm Bosch. Coming up, some great tunes by Pam Tillis, Ray Charles, and Willie Nelson. And Dwight Yoakam's next with Fast As You.
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2: Classic Country WOKR weather. Tonight brings a chance of rain showers around 60 degrees with gentle west breezes. Tuesday stays unsettled with a chance of showers and thunderstorms near 72. Tuesday night turns partly cloudy and cooler around 55. Wednesday looks mostly sunny and warmer near 81. Then Wednesday night stays partly cloudy around 65. Thursday turns wetter again with showers and thunderstorms, likely in the lower 80s. Currently, it's cloudy and 61 degrees.
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0: Bamtillis, Don't Tell Me What to Do. I'm Bosch. Coming up, some great songs by Lila McCann, Kenny Chesney, and George Strait is next with Oceanfront Property.
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0: 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I'm Bosch, having a great time hanging out with you tonight with more great country coming up next right here.
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0: Toby Keith, How Do You Like Me Now? I'm Bosch. Coming up, some great songs by Trisha Yearwood, Exile, and Waylon Jennings is next with Only Daddy That'll Walk the Line.
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2: Classic Country WOKR weather. Tonight brings a chance of rain showers around 60 degrees with gentle west breezes. Tuesday stays unsettled with a chance of showers and thunderstorms near 72. Tuesday night turns partly cloudy and cooler around 55. Wednesday looks mostly sunny and warmer near 81. Then Wednesday night stays partly cloudy around 65. Thursday turns wetter again with showers and thunderstorms, likely in the lower 80s. Currently, it's cloudy and 59 degrees.
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0: Trisha Yearwood, Thinking About You. I'm Bosch. Coming up, I got some great songs for you by Marty Stewart, Martina McBride, and Mark Chestnut is next with It's a Little Too Late.
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1: Well, my daddy left home when I was 3, and he didn't leave much to Ma and me. Just this old guitar and an empty bottle of booze. Now, I don't blame him because he run and hid, but the meanest thing that he ever did was before he left, he went and named me Sue. Well, he must have thought that it was quite a joke, and it got a lot of laughs from lots of folks. Seems I had to fight my whole life through. Some gal would giggle and I'd get red, and some guy'd laugh and I'd bust his head. I tell you, life ain't easy for a boy named Sue. Well, I

search the honky-tonks and bars and kill that man that gave me that awful name. Well, it was Gatlinburg in mid-July, and I'd just hit town and my throat was dry. I thought I'd stop and have myself a brew at an old saloon on a street of mud. There at a table, dealing stud, sat a dirty mangy dog that named me Sue. Well, I knew that snake was my own sweet dad from a worn-out picture that my mother'd had. And I knew that scar on his cheek and his evil eye. He was big and bent and gray and old, and I looked at him and my blood ran cold. And I said, my name is Sue. How do you do? How are you gonna die? Yeah, that's what I told him. Well, I hit him hard right between the eyes, and he went down, but to my surprise, come up with a knife and cut off a piece of my ear. But I busted a chair right across his teeth, and we crashed through the wall and into the street, kicking and a-gouging in the mud and the blood and the beer. I tell you, I've fought tougher men, but I really can't remember when. He kicked like a mule and he bit like a crocodile. I heard him laugh and then I heard him cuss, and he went for his gun and I pulled mine first. He stood there looking at me and I saw him smile. And he said, son, this world is rough, and if a man's gonna make it, he's gotta be tough. And I know I wouldn't be there to help you along. So I give you that name and I said goodbye. I knew you'd have to get tough or die. And it's that name that helped to make you strong. Yeah. He said, now you just fought one hell of a fight, and I know you hate me and you got the right to kill me now, and I wouldn't blame you if you do. But you ought to thank me before I die for the gravel in your guts and the spit in the eye, cause I'm the that named you Sue. Yeah, what could I do? What could I do?

0: think about him now and then, every time I try and every time I win. And if I ever have a son, I think I'm gonna name him Bill or George, anything but Sue. I still ain't that
1: man. Johnny Cash, A Boy Named Sue. Great tune. I'm Bosch, keeping you company tonight, cranking up T. Graham Brown now with a song called Darlene.

0: Shania Twain, Love Gets Me Every Time. I'm Bosch, having a great time hanging out with you tonight. More great country coming up next right here.
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0: George Strait, Fool Hearted Memory. I'm Bosch. On the way, some great songs by Susie Vargas, Conway Twitty, and Joe Diffie's next with John Deere Green.
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2: Classic Country WOKR weather. Tonight brings a chance of rain showers around 60 degrees with gentle west breezes. Tuesday stays unsettled with a chance of showers and thunderstorms near 72. Tuesday night turns partly cloudy and cooler around 55. Wednesday looks mostly sunny and warmer near 81. Then Wednesday night stays partly cloudy around 65. Thursday turns wetter again with showers and thunderstorms, likely in the lower 80s. Currently, it's cloudy and 59 degrees.
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0: Susie Boggess and Drive South. I'm Bosch, having a great time hanging out with you tonight. Coming up, some great tunes by Sawyer Brown, Paul Brandt, and Roseanne Cash is next with 7 Year Ache.
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0: That's Don Williams. I've got a winner in you. I'm Bosch, having a great time keeping you company today. More great country coming up next right here.
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0: Tracy Lawrence, Alibis, I'm Bosch. Coming up, some great songs by Ronnie Millsap, Dwight Yoakam, and John Conley's next with I'm Only In It For The Love.
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2: Classic Country WOKR weather. Tonight brings a chance of rain showers around 60 degrees with gentle west breezes. Tuesday stays unsettled with a chance of showers and thunderstorms near 72. Tuesday night turns partly cloudy and cooler around 55. Wednesday looks mostly sunny and warmer near 81. Then Wednesday night stays partly cloudy around 65. Thursday turns wetter again with showers and thunderstorms, likely in the lower 80s. Currently, it's mostly cloudy and 59 degrees.
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0: Ronnie Millsap, Daydreams About Night Things. I'm Bosch. On the way, some great tunes by King George, George Strait, Faith Hill, and Travis Tritt is next with Here's a Quarter, Call Someone Who Cares.
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0: Bellamy Brothers, Redneck Girl. I'm Bosch, having a great time keeping you company today. 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
1: You know, sometimes in your life, you may find it hurts to be alone. 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

0: What a great tune by Little Texas. Amy's back in Austin. I'm Bosch, keeping you company today with more great country coming up next right here.
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1: On a warm summer's evening, on a train bound for nowhere, I met up with a gambler. 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

0: Kenny Rogers, the Gambler. I'm Bosch. It's Tuesday, August 25th. Happy birthday if today's your birthday. You share with Blake Lively, who's 39, Tim Burton is 68, and Billy Ray Cyrus is 65. It's Kiss and Makeup Day, National Banana Split Day, yummy, and National Whiskey Sour Day, yummy too.
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2: Classic Country WOKR weather. Tuesday brings a chance of showers and thunderstorms, with temperatures near 73 and gentle west breezes. Tuesday night turns mostly clear and cooler, around 55. Wednesday stays mostly sunny and warmer, near 81, with light southerly winds. Thursday turns unsettled again, with showers and thunderstorms likely, and highs around 82. Thursday night stays wet, with showers and thunderstorms likely near 60. Currently, it's mostly cloudy and 59 degrees.
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0: Brooks and Dunn, My Next Broken Heart. I'm Bosch. It's Tuesday, August 25th. On this day in history in 1886, the first international polo match was held, U.S. versus England. On this day in 1910, the Yellow Cab Company is founded. And on this day in 1970, Elton John makes his first U.S. appearance at the Troubadour in West Hollywood, Los Angeles. I wonder whatever happened to that guy.
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2: Beef cattle producers in our region are paying close attention to a new report just published by the U.S. Department of Agriculture late last week. Mark Dekanowski with the USDA has the details.
6: Steer price forecast we lowered for both 2026 and 2027. For 2026, we lowered the price forecast by $5.75 per hundredweight. So currently now forecast to average $245.35 per hundredweight for 2026 and $249.25 per hundredweight for 2027.
2: And one important caveat, according to Jekanowski.
6: And that price decline for this month for both of those years really just reflects what we've been observing in recent price data. Packers are offering less for cattle. They're also seeing their margins squeezed from recent declines in boxed beef prices as well. So a lot of that pressure is starting to work its way back to the cattle production sector.
2: Mark Jekanowski with the U.S. Department of Agriculture.
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2: Just enough time for our pearl of wisdom today, which came in by email from listener Jimmy S. in Gettysburg, Pennsylvania. Jimmy says, if you can't do anything about it, don't. Thank you, Jimmy, for that pearl of wisdom. You're on the farm, and I'm Ish.
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rolling wheels and shifting gears round that Jersey turnpike. 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Said, sir, you broke the limit in this rusty old truck. I don't know about that accent, son.

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With no ongoing over-the-road tours this summer, Steve Warner opting to stick closer to home, performing on the stage of the Grand Ole Opry through much of the summer and the fall. It's Linda. Hank Jr.'s coming up, also Alabama and Ricochet. Here's Trisha Yearwood.

0: It's Hank Williams Jr., who one day was hanging out with Dickie Betts of the Allman Brothers. Betts asked Hank, "How do you go about writing a traditional country song?" Hank replied with the first line of "Whiskey Bent and Hellbound," "Well, I got a good woman at home." And within 10 minutes' time, the rest of the song fell into place. It became the title track of one of his biggest albums, Some Alabama Ricochet. And also Eddie Rabbit are on the way a bit later this hour. Stick around.
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0: Ricochet with one of their biggest hits, a dance remix of the song, came out earlier this year. It's Daddy's Money. They are busy on the road this week, playing in Avon, Colorado Thursday, Dodge City, Kansas on Friday, and then heading to Maryland for a show on Saturday. Some Eddie Rabbit and Dan Seals are coming up here in a bit.
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3: ABC News, I'm Wayne Cabot. The Reno fire grew overnight, now 40 square miles. Discouraging news for the tens of thousands of people in shelters this morning, some with no homes to return to. Canada is expected to have more to say about the trade war that began this weekend with the U.S. when talks failed. The AP reporting Canada will be announcing retaliatory tariffs against the U.S., President Trump threatening higher tariffs, 50%, on cars and trucks made in Canada. Well, Ford, GM, Stellantis, and Honda all have plants there. Trump's executive order creating a federal list of eligible voters for mail-in ballots got the okay of the U.S. Supreme Court, ruling 6-3 on what the Constitution says is a state right, Hofstra professor James Sample.
4: The argument was the states have not yet been ordered to do anything, therefore the states have not yet been harmed, therefore the states, when they sued after this executive order was issued back in April, were in essence suing too soon.
3: This is ABC News. The jury in the trial of a Massachusetts mother accused of murder, hearing the last few witnesses.
5: Courtroom tensions running high as the Lindsay Clancy murder trial enters its fifth week, with the 36-year-old nurse accused of killing her three young children. Testimony ending abruptly after a medical expert for the prosecution alluded to Clancy's Catholic faith, defense lawyers demanding a mistrial.
3: ABC's Deborah Roberts says that motion was denied. That trial is continuing. The Trump administration getting ready for what would be the biggest revocation ever of business and tourism visas, about 200,000 of them. The White House also looking to hike the fee on companies trying to bring in workers under H-1B visas to $100,000. Autumn has arrived at Starbucks, anyway. The pumpkin spice latte is now officially back on the menu today, and that'll be good for a lot of people this morning. I'm Wayne Cabot, ABC.
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7: A man who admitted to stealing more than 20 pair of Meta glasses from a Victor store has been sentenced to state prison. Monday, Jose Gonzalez Martinez from Rochester was sentenced in Ontario County Court after pleading guilty to fourth-degree grand larceny. Prosecutors say Gonzalez Martinez stole over 20 pair of Meta glasses, valued at nearly $10,000, from Target in Victor January 24th. Gonzalez Martinez was arrested in February and later pleaded guilty in Ontario County Court. He was sentenced as a second felony offender to 1.5 to 3 years in state prison. A Rochester man was injured in a stabbing on Rochester's northeast side Monday night. Rochester police responded to Hudson Avenue and Pulaski Street around 9:30 p.m. to report of a man stabbed. Officers found a 27-year-old man who was stabbed at least once in the upper body during an altercation. The man was transported to Strong Memorial Hospital, where he's now in stable condition. There are no suspects in custody. A corner store on Rochester's east side was damaged by fire Monday morning. Firefighters responded to the store at East Main and Sydney Streets around 11:30 a.m. Fire started in a cooler inside the store and spread to items on top of the cooler, with smoke rising to the apartment units above the store. Two people were evaluated at the scene for smoke inhalation but did not require hospitalization. No other injuries were reported. The fire department says the apartments were not damaged. No one was displaced. The cause is under investigation. The town of Victor just approved a resolution to begin considering acquiring 5 parcels at Eastview Mall through New York's eminent domain procedure law. The town voted unanimously Monday to approve the next step, which is scheduling a public hearing to ensure the mall's long-term economic viability. The process is the same as a previous acquisition of Lord & Taylor last year. The town says it'll transfer the parcel titles to the local entity Victor 2040 LLC. Wednesday's Powerball jackpot will increase to an estimated $96 million as no players matched all 6 numbers during Monday night's drawing.
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9: Classic Country WOKR weather. Tuesday brings a chance of showers and thunderstorms, with temperatures near 73 and gentle west breezes. Tuesday night turns mostly clear and cooler, around 55. Wednesday stays mostly sunny and warmer, near 81, with light southerly winds. Thursday turns unsettled again, with showers and thunderstorms likely, and highs around 82. Thursday night stays wet, with showers and thunderstorms likely near 60. Currently, it's mostly cloudy and 58 degrees.
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0: song that was an exception to the rule, Amazed from Lone Star, topped the chart not only in country music, but on the Hot 100 as well. That was a feat that hadn't happened since Kenny Rogers and Dolly Parton's Islands in the Stream 16 years earlier. It became the band's biggest hit. Good morning. George Strait's coming up, and some Garth Brooks in just a bit, too.
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It's Randy Travis, who's on the latest extension of his More Life tour, his next show in Westbury, New York, later this evening. We got some Willie Nelson, Vince Gill, and Tanya Tucker coming up a little later this hour with Mary Chapin Carpenter feeling lucky right now.

0: It was first recorded by Brenda Lee, then Elvis Presley, but it was Willie Nelson's version that found the most success, a number one hit for the Redheaded Stranger, Always On My Mind. He celebrates his 50th anniversary in music this year. Vince Gill coming up next.
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1: When I get where I'm going, on the far side of the sky, the first thing that I'm gonna do is spread my wings and fly.

0: It's Tanya Tucker, who celebrates the 40th anniversary of Just Another Love this year. The song, a significant hit for Tanya Tucker, her first number one hit in a decade's time. Good morning, some Tim McGraw and also the Judds coming up next.
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3: ABC News, I'm Wayne Cabot. A longtime friendly neighbor now wants to put up a fence. Canada to announce retaliation today for President Trump's 50% tariff threat on cars, car parts, and steel. Trump telling Canadian leaders to fall in line or face consequences far worse than the existing tariffs. Five states with critical Senate races count Canada as a major trading partner. Four are on the border. 15 minutes outside Reno, the Hawk Fire is less than one-third contained. Tens of thousands of people in shelters are praying their homes are okay. The wife of an Army sergeant is the latest military spouse to be deported, sent to Honduras after 10 years here. Denitza James is president of the group Repatriate Our Patriots.
4: Our service members are having to fight two battles, one on the forefront, really, because we are a country of war, and at home front, making sure that their families are being taken care of.
3: DHS says having family in the military is not a free pass to violate our nation's laws. This is ABC News. Target is removing a children's Halloween costume after some people who saw the ad were a little unnerved by the face mask portion, which they thought resembled something out of a minstrel show. ABC's Sophie Flay.
5: The images of the costume are being compared to racist caricatures, evoking blackface. Target now acknowledges the costume should have never been for sale, saying, "As a company, we got this wrong, and we are deeply sorry. We know this is especially hurtful for our black guests, team members, and partners. Removing the costume is an important first step, and we are looking closely at how this happened."
3: States are weighing the impact of the 6-3 Supreme Court ruling upholding President Trump's executive order, giving him new power over state-run elections. The court saying the feds can create a voter list, and the Postal Service can refuse mail-in ballots. It is unclear what impact, if any, this legal fight will have in time for the midterms, which is sneaking up on us, only a few weeks away. I'm Wayne Cabot, ABC News.
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7: Two men from Florida pled guilty to conspiracy to commit mail fraud for sending mailers from Florida, California, and Rochester to over 10,000 victim companies throughout the U.S. Between August 2020 and July 2022, 32-year-old Alec Dierna and 40-year-old John Engler, along with five other co-defendants, sent mailers to deceive the companies into believing they had previously ordered products from co-conspirators and owed them money. As a result, several thousand victim companies paid over $8 million for products they did not order. The other five co-defendants, previously convicted of conspiracy to commit mail fraud, are awaiting sentencing. Dierna and Engler will be sentenced in February and could face up to 20 years in prison, along with a $250,000 fine. A Victor resident was taken into custody Monday afternoon following an investigation into a violated protection order. Ontario County deputies arrested 32-year-old Carl Van Etten around 5:30 p.m. at Burn Dairy in Farmington. Authorities report Van Etten, who is a restricted party in a stay-away order protection issued from Canandaigua Town Court, allegedly contacted the protected party through electronic communication. Van Etten was charged with criminal contempt in the second degree. He was taken into custody without incident and transported to the Ontario County Jail to await arraignment. Van Etten is scheduled to answer the charge in Canandaigua Town Court. Last Friday, Geneva police arrested 28-year-old Desiree Mendez of Geneva following an investigation into an incident on Main Street. Mendez was charged with assault in the second degree and endangering the welfare of a child. The arrest stems from an incident that occurred July 28th at Burn Dairy. Officers determined Mendez allegedly used her vehicle to intentionally cause physical injury to another person. Police further determined Mendez had a child under the age of 17 in her vehicle during the incident.
6: For WOKR News of the Finger Lakes, I'm Ken Haight.
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1: Classic Country WOKR weather. Tuesday brings a chance of showers and thunderstorms, with temperatures near 73 and gentle west breezes. Tuesday night turns mostly clear and cooler, around 55.
9: Wednesday stays mostly sunny and warmer, near 81, with light southerly winds. Thursday turns unsettled again, with showers and thunderstorms likely, and highs around 82. Thursday night stays wet, with showers and thunderstorms likely near 60. Currently, it's cloudy and 59 degrees.
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0: On his Cosmic Roundup and Rodeo Tour right now, reuniting with ZZ Top later this year, it's Dwight Yoakam and You're the One. Good morning. Today is the 25th of August, and Billy Ray Cyrus's birthday. He is 65 today. Also the birthday of Jody Messina and Henry Paul, founding member of Black Hawk, turning 77. Birthdays today also include Blake Lively, Tim Burton, Alexander Skarsgård, Rachel Ray, Tom Hollander, and Simon McBurney. It's also the birthday of Sean Connery, born August the 25th in 1930.
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The song was written by Ned Miller, who originally recorded it and scored a top five country hit. It became a big pop hit as well 32 years later. A number one country hit for Rick Van Shelton. It's From a Jack to a King. Celebrating her 50th anniversary this year in music, it's Reba McEntire.

0: It's right from the start. From Earl Thomas Conley, who grew up in Portsmouth, Ohio, in a financially struggling household. Even so, he blossomed artistically, receiving a scholarship to art school, which he turned down instead going into the Army. And when he got back, mostly working at a steel mill before he signed his first record deal. We got Rodney Crowell. Man, some Clint Black right around the corner for you.
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2: 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If it rains, the concert will be canceled. 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
4: New York Giants wide receiver Malik Nabers continuing to take steps back from a torn ACL. He took the field without a red non-contact jersey on Monday, and right now all indications are that he is likely to be available when they start the regular season. Also, the Giants moving on from a wide receiver. They have waived wideout Ryan Miller. They did not add anyone to the roster, and the roster has to be down to 53 players by Sunday. Giants and Jets are going to play each other on Friday. Also coming up, the Bills will host Pittsburgh on Thursday. Baseball, Yankees were off yesterday. Tonight, they open up a series against Houston. Mets were off. They begin a series today against the Brewers.
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0: It's Clint Black, who probably hasn't been spending a whole lot of time at home this summer as he's continued on his Back on the Blacktop tour, which rolls through September and then in October, co-headlining a tour with Midland for 8 concert dates then. Loretta Lynn's signature song and some George Strait coming up next.
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3: ABC News, I'm Wayne Cabot. The latest battleground in the burgeoning trade war between Canada and the United States, one of the Great Lakes. President Trump just posting that he's considering renaming Lake Ontario Lake America. Because, in his words, we don't expect to be doing much business with Ontario any longer. Canada Today expected to lay out its response to Trump's new tariffs. Wildfires now ripping across several states. Progress on the Hawk Fire around Reno, now 27% contained. ABC's Melissa Adan is there.
4: There are so many people who have been impacted from this fire and have just been pushed out throughout Reno and displaced from their homes. This is a fire that broke out over the weekend, already burning more than 15,000 acres. It's injured 3 people, 3 firefighters, and firefighters really have a lot of work ahead of them.
3: Texas, west of Dallas, the Ross Fire now growing to about 50,000 acres. This is ABC News. Apparently, some of the people deported from the U.S. to Venezuela died in the earthquakes that struck that country, and their families want an apology from Venezuela's interim government. Records show a growing number of U.S. relative service members are being deported as the members are away fighting America's war against Iran. ABC's Karen Waugh reports from Washington.
5: The wife of a U.S. Army sergeant is the latest spouse of a military service member to be deported from the U.S. after the Trump administration rolled back immigration protections for military families. In another case, a sailor on the USS Lincoln, who's serving a record 9-month deployment at sea, says his father back in Florida has been detained by Border Patrol. Joshua Aviles saying, I don't know how I can mentally continue working 12-plus hour days, knowing my dad is somewhere possibly treated like a criminal.
3: A DHS spokesperson saying, quote, having a family member in the military is not a free pass to violate our nation's laws. I'm Wayne Cabot, ABC News.
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7: A man who admitted to stealing more than 20 pair of Meta glasses from a Victor store has been sentenced to state prison. Monday, Jose Gonzalez Martinez from Rochester was sentenced in Ontario County Court after pleading guilty to fourth-degree grand larceny. Prosecutors say Gonzalez Martinez stole over 20 pair of Meta glasses valued at nearly $10,000 from Target in Victor January 24th. Gonzalez Martinez was arrested in February and later pleaded guilty in Ontario County Court. He was sentenced as a second felony offender to 1.5 to 3 years in state prison. A Rochester man was injured in a stabbing on Rochester's northeast side Monday night. Rochester police responded to Hudson Avenue and Pulaski Street around 9:30 p.m. to report of a man stabbed. Officers found a 27-year-old man who was stabbed at least once in the upper body during an altercation. The man was transported to Strong Memorial Hospital, where he's now in stable condition. There are no suspects in custody. A corner store on Rochester's east side was damaged by fire Monday morning. Firefighters responded to the store at East Main and Sydney Streets around 11:30 a.m. Fire started in a cooler inside the store and spread to items on top of the cooler, with smoke rising to the apartment units above the store. 2 people were evaluated at the scene for smoke inhalation, but did not require hospitalization. No other injuries were reported. The fire department says the apartments were not damaged. No one was displaced. The cause is under investigation. The town of Victor just approved a resolution to begin considering acquiring 5 parcels at Eastview Mall through New York's eminent domain procedure law. The town voted unanimously Monday to approve the next step, which is scheduling a public hearing to ensure the mall's long-term economic viability. The process is the same as a previous acquisition of Lord & Taylor last year. The town says it'll transfer the parcel titles to the local entity Victor 2040 LLC. Wednesday's Powerball jackpot will increase to an estimated $96 million as no players matched all 6 numbers during Monday night's drawing.
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9: classic country WOKR weather. Tuesday brings a chance of showers and thunderstorms, with temperatures near 73 and gentle west breezes. Tuesday night turns mostly clear and cooler, around 55. Wednesday stays mostly sunny and warmer, near 81, with light southerly winds. Thursday turns unsettled again, with showers and thunderstorms likely and highs around 82. Thursday night stays wet, with showers and thunderstorms likely near 60. Currently, it's cloudy and 64 degrees.
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0: What? From his album Burning the Roadhouse Down, it's Holes in the Floor of Heaven from Steve Warner. Before he released the song, he played the demo for his manager's mother. She began crying and told him, "I love that song. It's so sweet. I don't ever want to hear it again." But of course, it went on to become Song of the Year for both the Country Music Association and Academy of Country Music, and a big top five hit for Steve Warner. Some Brooks and Dunn and David Lee Murphy are coming up.
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I had my guitar on my back. When a stranger stopped beside me in an antique Cadillac.

down in the front seat. He turned on the radio, and them sad old songs coming out of them speakers was solid country gold. Then I noticed the stranger was ghost white pale when he asked me for a light.

He said, "This is where you get off, boy, 'cause I'm going back to Alabama." As I stepped out of that Cadillac, I said, "Mister, many thanks." He said, "You don't have to call me Mister, Mister. The whole

He lived a troubled life as a young man, and after he got out of prison, he moved to Nashville, Tennessee, and famously lived in a red hearse parked outside the Grand Ole Opry for a while, which famously drew the attention of many, including a record exec who signed David Allan Coe to his first recording contract. We got Toby Keith coming up this hour, Paul Overstreet, and some Willie Nelson for you too, and Shenandoah right now.

0: It's one of those great Toby Keith classics. I wish I didn't know now what I didn't know then. And though we lost Toby Keith a few years back, he had the foresight to set up the Toby Keith and Friends Foundation, and that continues his charitable work for cancer research for children. Coming up, Paul Overstreet and Willie Nelson.
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0: In its 11th year, Willie Nelson on the Outlaw Music Festival tour through the remainder of the month. Coming up next month, co-headlining a number of shows with Neil Young and, of course, Farm Aid. That's going to be happening in Virginia Beach in September as well. Coming up, we got some John Michael Montgomery and also Ricky Skaggs.
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2: ABC News, I'm Wayne Cabot. With Canada set to unveil today how it's going to respond to President Trump's new tariffs, the president this morning says he's thinking about renaming Lake Ontario to Lake America. Firefighters in Nevada making some progress on the Hawk Fire. It's burned down about 40 homes, but is now 27% contained. ABC's Melissa Adon.
3: This is not far from downtown Reno. Really, we are at the heart of Reno. You just go out about 15 minutes. Those are the immediate first roadblocks that officials have set up. The National Guard is here. They're pushing out so many people because they had 45,000 people that were ordered to evacuate. Then more than 40,000. So we're looking at almost 100,000 people that had orders either to evacuate or to be prepared to evacuate.
2: This morning, the Ross Fire west of Dallas surged past 50,000 acres. South Carolina Republicans making their final pick today in the primary for the seat once held by Lindsey Graham. This is ABC News. Legal experts don't think that this year's midterms will be directly impacted, but 2028 might be, by the Supreme Court giving President Trump the green light to implement parts of his executive order limiting access to mail-in voting. As the issue makes its way through lower courts, this allows the Department of Homeland Security to compile a federal registry of what it thinks are eligible voters. The executive order also tees up the Postal Service to restrict who can get that mail-in ballot and send them out only to states that have cooperated. Christian Gross, director of the USC Democracy and Fair Elections Lab.
4: The executive order says it's to create efficiency and standards that are national, but critics of the executive order say it's going to actually make it more likely that mail-in ballots don't get counted.
2: Homeland Security confirming the wife of an Army sergeant has just been deported to Honduras. They've got a 6-year-old daughter. The sergeant says his wife lived here in the U.S. for 10 years and was pursuing citizenship. I'm Wayne Cabot, ABC News.
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6: Two men from Florida pled guilty to conspiracy to commit mail fraud for sending mailers from Florida, California, and Rochester to over 10,000 victim companies throughout the U.S. Between August 2020 and July 2022, 32-year-old Alec Dierna and 40-year-old John Engler, along with five other co-defendants, sent mailers to deceive the companies into believing they had previously ordered products from co-conspirators and owed them money. As a result, several thousand victim companies paid over $8 million for products they did not order. The other five co-defendants, previously convicted of conspiracy to commit mail fraud, are awaiting sentencing. Dierna and Engler will be sentenced in February and could face up to 20 years in prison, along with a $250,000 fine. A Victor resident was taken into custody Monday afternoon following an investigation into a violated protection order. Ontario County deputies arrested 32-year-old Carl Van Etten around 5:30 p.m. at Burn Dairy in Farmington. Authorities report Van Etten, who is a restricted party in a stay-away order protection issued from Canandaigua Town Court, allegedly contacted the protected party through electronic communication. Van Etten was charged with criminal contempt in the second degree. He was taken into custody without incident and transported to the Ontario County Jail to await arraignment. Van Etten is scheduled to answer the charge in Canandaigua Town Court. Last Friday, Geneva police arrested 28-year-old Desiree Mendez of Geneva following an investigation into an incident on Main Street. Mendez was charged with assault in the second degree and endangering the welfare of a child. The arrest stems from an incident that occurred July 28th at Burn Dairy. Officers determined Mendez allegedly used her vehicle to intentionally cause physical injury to another person. Police further determined Mendez had a child under the age of 17 in her vehicle during the incident.
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1: Classic Country WOKR weather. Tuesday brings a chance of showers and thunderstorms, with temperatures near 73 and gentle west breezes. Tuesday night turns mostly clear and cooler, around 55, Wednesday stays mostly sunny and warmer, near 81, with light southerly winds. Thursday turns unsettled again, with showers and thunderstorms likely, and highs around 82. Thursday night stays wet, with showers and thunderstorms likely near 60. Currently, it's 61 degrees.
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0: He continues on his Doing What I Love tour. It's Clay Walker and Hypnotize the Moon performing on the Grand Ole Opry in Nashville, Tennessee later this evening, and then joining Blackhawk in Des Moines, Iowa later this week. Good morning. Today is the 25th of August. It's National Secondhand Wardrobe Day. It's also Banana Split Day, and if you and your sweetheart have a spat, you can put that in the rearview mirror today. It is Kiss and Makeup Day. Kenny Rogers and Dolly Parton and Larry Stewart are coming up.
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0: Well, I'd say that's a good way to put it right there. There's a fire in the night. Maybe you've kind of felt that heat right there. That, of course, Alabama here at the station with the best country hits for sure. Getting back to them in a moment or two, but I understand there is a would-be burglar who tried to break into a restaurant in Spain, found himself in a tight, greasy situation. As a matter of fact, the man tried to break into the restaurant by climbing down a grease vent, of all places, right there. Oh, yeah, he got stuck, had to wait almost 7 hours until he could be freed right there. Probably not going to be doing that again. Hopefully not too soon anyway. Getting back to it in a moment or two. On the other hand, with Randy Travis, just moments away, guaranteed.
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0: Tell you nothing wrong with that advice. If you want to take it, just breathe. If you would, just slow down and breathe. That, of course, Faith Hill. Getting back to it in a moment or two, and a great old place to meet up. Meet in the Middle, Diamond Rio, helping us out in that department. Soon to follow, John Connolly, lined out and ready to go.
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2: Classic Country WOKR weather. Tuesday brings a chance of showers and thunderstorms, with temperatures near 73 and gentle west breezes. Tuesday night turns mostly clear and cooler, around 55. Wednesday stays mostly sunny and warmer, near 81, with light southerly winds. Thursday turns unsettled again, with showers and thunderstorms likely, and highs around 82. Thursday night stays wet, with showers and thunderstorms likely near 60. Currently, it's cloudy and 66 degrees.
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1: It was back in 63 when eating my cooking got the better of me, so I asked this little girl I was going with to be my wife. Well, she said she would, so I said I do. But I'd have said I wouldn't if I'd have just knew how saying I do was gonna screw up all of my life. Well, the first few years weren't all that bad. I'll never forget the good times we

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Why, they give her the color television set. Then they give her the house, the kids, and both of the car. See? Well, then they start talking about child support, alimony, and the cost of the court. Didn't take me long to figure out how far in the toilet I was. I'm telling you, they have...

0: 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You get it, Judge? I'm gonna be just.
1: To me, that man was a genius in writing and, boy, singing, too. As a matter of fact, Jerry Reed, she's got the gold mine and I got the shaft. Ain't that the way it goes? Back to it in a moment or two, not that far away. That ain't my truck. Red Akins helping us out in that department. And see what else I can get him for you after him.
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0: We can leave that little old yelp out right there. And there you go with the judge doing it, rocking with the rhythm of the rain. Good old route to go right there for sure. On social media, somebody asked, quote, we just installed our new dishwasher and this thing is Wi-Fi enabled. It's got its own app. And now I have to name the appliance. My husband didn't seem too thrilled with Dishco Inferno, so I'm taking suggestions, end quote, right there. Well, some of the comments came in, Lord of the Rents. How about this one? Dish is how we do it. I kind of like that one. And right now you could go with Odysseus. Maybe go that route. Yep, just some thoughts right there. Some other names you could probably come up with. Well, talk about that amongst yourselves and see what you come up with for sure.
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0: Well, the bottom line right there, that's what you got to learn. Be strong enough to bend and not break. Tanya Tucker helping us out for sure. In a moment or two, Reba asking the question, is there a life out there? We'll have that for you. Oh, just a few shakes of a stick for sure.
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2: Classic Country WOKR weather. Today brings a chance of rain showers near 73 with a light breeze from the northwest. Tonight stays mostly clear around 55 with light west winds. Wednesday turns mostly sunny and warmer near 81 with light southerly winds. Wednesday night stays partly cloudy around 60. Thursday brings showers and thunderstorms likely with precipitation likely and temperatures around 82. Currently, it's cloudy and 68 degrees.
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0: Ain't nothing wrong with that request. If you go in that direction, I know she'd appreciate it. Stand beside me if you would. That, of course, Jody Messina. Alan Jackson waiting in the wings, and talk about them summertime blues right around the corner for sure.
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0: Not like how it is. Boy, that's for sure. Telling it like it used to be. A lot happier back then, that's for sure. T. Graham Brown right here at the station with the best country hits for sure. What's your tiny hill to die on? So tiny that it really didn't actually matter. Well, here's what some of the internet came up with. Somebody had mentioned if you take something out of the microwave before it beeps, you are required to clear the timer so the clock shows again. I think I've done that a time or two myself. How about this? Beans belong in chili. Chili without beans is hot dog sauce. That's a good way to put it, too. Angel hair pasta tastes better than spaghetti pasta. I'm not even going to touch that one. And how about this one, the final one? Grapes are amazing. Raisins ruin everything. I think I might disagree with that one for sure. How about you?
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0: definitely a lot of good communicating going on right there. Don't even have to speak a word. Ain't nothing wrong with that going that direction. When you say nothing at all. And, of course, Keith Whitley. Not that far away, got that gentleman, Toby Keith. Boy, you talk about a talented man. Left us way too soon, for sure. Miss you, Toby. Toby Keith and Who's That Man Running My Life. We'll have that for you quickly. And Earl Thomas Conley, not too far away, too.
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2: Beef cattle producers in our region are paying close attention to a new report just published by the U.S. Department of Agriculture late last week. Mark Dekanowski with the USDA has the details.
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0: 2026 and 2027. For 2026, we lowered the price forecast by $5.75 per hundredweight. So currently now forecast to average $245.35 per hundredweight for 2026 and $249.25 per hundredweight for 2027.
1: And one important caveat, according to Jackanowski.
0: And that price decline for this month for both of those years really just reflects what we've been observing in recent price data. Packers are offering less for cattle. And they're also seeing their margins squeezed from recent declines in box beef prices as well. So a lot of that pressure is starting to work its way back to the cattle production sector.
1: Mark Jackanowski with the U.S. Department of Agriculture.
2: Stay tuned. Your daily Pearl of Wisdom is coming up next.
1: Just enough time for our Pearl of Wisdom today, which came in by email from listener Jimmy S. in Gettysburg, Pennsylvania. Jimmy says, if you can't do anything about it, don't. Thank you, Jimmy, for that Pearl of Wisdom. You're on the farm, and I'm Itch.
3: ABC News, I'm Wayne Cabot. Canada just announcing tariffs up to 50% on hundreds of American products, answering President Trump's trade threats.
4: We will meet the moment together. And as the Prime Minister has said, we will support our workers, our businesses, and our industry with whatever it takes for as long as it takes.
3: Finance Minister François-Philippe Champagne announcing a doubling of tariffs on U.S. steel and aluminum. An expert witness telling jurors this morning Lindsay Clancy likely retained an awareness of the illegality of killing her three children and is criminally responsible. The forensic psychologist telling jurors that he believes Clancy didn't experience postpartum psychosis. Deliberations could start tomorrow. Two Colorado state troopers took gunfire from an unknown assailant driving a blue Subaru with obscured plates down Highway 24. We don't have the trooper's condition. One was shot in the neck. A manhunt is on. This is ABC News. The family of Alex Preti, the ICU nurse who was shot and killed by ICE agents in Minneapolis last winter, says they still haven't heard from top Trump officials. Their attorney, Steve Slyker, saying the family has a right to know what's going on.
5: They have the right to be consulted with meaningfully. They have the right to meet with the prosecutors. They have the right to have the process not drag on too long. They have the right to be informed. And that's just not being done here. Instead, what we get is just gaslighting and word salad from the federal government.
3: New research on pro football players and brain injuries. An analysis of NFL players who died between 2016 and 2021 and who gave their brains to science, more than 300 did, finds 93.2% had evidence of CTE. The British Medical Journal study extrapolates that's 1 in 4 of all former NFL players during that period. I'm Wayne Cabot, ABC News.
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8: A corner store on Rochester's east side was damaged by fire Monday morning. Firefighters responded to the store at East Main and Sydney Streets around 11:30 a.m. Fire started in a cooler inside the store and spread to items on top of the cooler, with smoke rising to the apartment units above the store. Two people were evacuated at the scene for smoke inhalation, but did not require hospitalization. No other injuries were reported. The fire department says the apartments were not damaged. No one was displaced. The cause is under investigation. A Rochester man was injured in a stabbing on Rochester's northeast side Monday night. Rochester police responded to Hudson Avenue and Pulaski Street around 9:30 p.m., report of a man stabbed. Officers found a 27-year-old man who was stabbed at least once in the upper body during an altercation. The man was transported to Strong Memorial Hospital, where he's now in stable condition. There are no suspects in custody. A man who admitted to stealing more than 20 pair of Meta glasses from a Victor store has been sentenced to state prison. Monday, Jose Gonzalez Martinez from Rochester was sentenced in Ontario County Court after pleading guilty to fourth-degree grand larceny. Prosecutors say Gonzalez Martinez stole over 20 pair of Meta glasses valued at nearly $10,000 from Target in Victor January 24th. Gonzalez Martinez was arrested in February and later pleaded guilty in Ontario County Court. He was sentenced as a second felony offender to 1.5 to 3 years in state prison. Two men from Florida pled guilty to conspiracy to commit mail fraud for sending mailers from Florida, California, and Rochester to over 10,000 victim companies throughout the U.S. Between August 2020 and July 2022, 32-year-old Alec Dierna and 40-year-old John Engler, along with five other co-defendants, sent mailers to deceive the companies into believing they had previously ordered products from co-conspirators and owed them money. As a result, several thousand victim companies paid over $8 million for products they did not order. The other five co-defendants, previously convicted of conspiracy to commit mail fraud, are awaiting sentencing. Dierna and Engler will be sentenced in February and could face up to 20 years in prison, along with a $250,000 fine.
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10: Classic Country WOKR weather. Today brings a chance of rain showers near 73 with a light breeze from the northwest. Tonight stays mostly clear around 55 with light west winds. Wednesday turns mostly sunny and warmer near 81 with light southerly winds. Wednesday night stays partly cloudy around 60. Thursday brings showers and thunderstorms likely, with precipitation likely, and temperatures around 82. Currently, it's light rain and 64 degrees.
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11: The Yankees home tonight as they start a three-game series with the Astros. New York has won six of their last seven. Will Warren getting the start tonight, 8-6 with an ERA over 4. Ethan Pecco will go for the Astros, making his second appearance of the year. Yankees currently 3.5 back of Tampa Bay in the American League East. The Mets are back at Citi Field. They begin a series with Milwaukee. New York has won 6 of 9, but dropped 2 of 3 to the White Sox over the weekend. Brewers, they lead the NL Central. They'll go with Kyle Harrison. The Mets will counter with Zach Thornton. NFL, the Giants and the Jets will play Friday. This will wrap up their preseason schedule. Both starting quarterbacks, Jackson Dart and Geno Smith, not likely to play. Giants wide receiver Malik Nabers continues to improve from his ACL injury, and Jets running back Breece Hall is dealing with a groin injury and is optimistic he'll be ready for week 1. The sports update brought to you by Progressive. 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I'm Tony Desiri, and that's your Sports Flash on Classic Country WOKR.
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0: Well, I bet there's quite a lot of the movie coming to mind right there with that one. Clint Eastwood and that orangutan right there. Quite the movie for sure, no doubt. Getting back to it, not that far away, as a matter of fact. 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

Well, you know, as you go through life, maybe you've kind of felt this way about somebody, too. I need more of you. Here we go with David and Howard, Bellamy Brothers, helping us out.

0: Well, ain't nothing wrong with that advice right there from Patti Loveless. Just blame it on your heart. Good way to wind down that set, too. And going to get back to them in a moment or two as well. If you haven't heard about this, one survey says that Americans love patient-splaining to their doctor right there. Nearly 7 in 10 show up to the doctor armed with Google. And they say that 8 in 10 do their own research, going that direction right there. And a third think the doctor's advice is basically kind of generic leftovers. I mean, I guess they're really not trusting them. But anyway, a third overshare their body updates. 4 in 10 expect to overhaul their health routine. And experts say listening to your body is key, as a matter of fact, which is convenient because it seems like, well, Americans won't stop talking about theirs, that's for sure. So patient-splaining to a doctor right there. Oh, I'm sure it probably happens each and every day. In a moment or two, getting back to the country hits, Alan Jackson helping us out in that direction with Living on Love right around the corner.
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1: She said, I need some time to find myself. I need a little space to think. And maybe we should start seeing other people. And baby, things are moving way too fast for me.

0: She's a little curious. She'd like to know, why'd you come in here looking like that? Boy, get that Dolly Parton all flustered right there. Imagine doing that to her. Boy, that's a big old compliment for yourself if you can. The Way You Love Me, Faith Hill, in a moment or two, going that direction. And the old possum waiting in the wings, I guarantee it.
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2: Classic Country WOKR weather. Today brings a chance of rain showers near 73 with a light breeze from the northwest. Tonight stays mostly clear around 55 with light west winds. Wednesday turns mostly sunny and warmer near 81 with light southerly winds. Wednesday night stays partly cloudy around 60. Thursday brings showers and thunderstorms likely with precipitation likely and temperatures around 82. Currently, it's cloudy and 69 degrees.
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0: Well, you're darn tootin' trying to figure that out right there. How long gone? That, of course, Kicks Brooks and Ronnie Dunn. In a moment or two, got it lined out, ready to go for you. I bet you're going to be singing along with it. Well, at least I hope so anyway. Alabama and Dixieland Delight, moments away.
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What a great remake right here. Boy, I love this country touch that Travis Tritt is giving it. Yep, take it easy, crank it up and enjoy it. Boy, I know I will.

0: Well, doggone it, I'd say that's quite a story going on right there between those blue eyes and jeans. And I like the way he's singing about them, too. Quite a few images popping into my brain on that one. There you go with Conway Twitty. They say sleeping less than 7 hours a night raises that risk of high blood pressure. Now, I've heard that before, but this, according to a really massive study, over a million people that they researched right here and kept monitoring. After 5 years, short sleepers were more likely to develop hypertension, which does not surprise me in something like that. Experts say that 7 to 8 hours seems to be best for your heart health right there, and habits like overeating, over-drinking, or working night shifts may make things a lot worse. So if you can change your life's habits right there and keep that heart healthy, well, that's a good route to go right there. It's the only one you got. Not always a guarantee you're going to get a second one. Little Rock coming up. Reba McEntire just moments away.
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0: I'm sure she'd appreciate it if you would just tell her why. Well, at least tell me why. Name of the tune, that, of course, Why Nona Judd. Goodness, all the details right there in that particular situation. If you would, oh, I've come close to doing this and saying it. Maybe you as well. Take this job and shove it. Johnny Paycheck moments away. And soon to follow, Angel in Your Arms with Barbara Mandrell. Not that far away for sure.
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2: Classic Country WOKR weather. Today brings a chance of rain showers near 73 with a light breeze from the northwest. Tonight stays mostly clear around 55 with light west winds. Wednesday turns mostly sunny and warmer near 81 with light southerly winds. Wednesday night stays partly cloudy around 60. Thursday brings showers and thunderstorms likely with precipitation likely and temperatures around 82. Currently, it's 73 degrees.
3: 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Take this.

0: Now just think about it. If you would, just put yourself in my shoes and see how you'd feel. Well, I think kind of switch things around right there, get a different perspective. There you go with Clint Black. In a moment or two, if you would, stay with me. King George helping us out with Write This Down. Nice little request from George. And see what else I can get him for you right after him.
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1: 3 o'clock in the morning, and it looks like it's gonna be another sleepless night. 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

0: Tracy Lawrence, How About Cowgirl, says goodbye. I'm Bosch. And in case you haven't heard the sad news, we lost Dolly Parton today at age 80. She passed away. We're going to miss her. More great country is coming up next, right here.
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0: That's Rodney Crowell, After All This Time. I'm Bosch. Coming up, some great songs by Mark Chestnut, Larry Gatlin, and Diamond Rio's next with Norma Jean Riley.
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2: Classic Country WOKR weather. Today brings a chance of rain showers near 73 with a light breeze from the northwest. Tonight stays mostly clear around 55 with light west winds. Wednesday turns mostly sunny and warmer near 81 with light southerly winds. Wednesday night stays partly cloudy around 60. Thursday brings showers and thunderstorms likely, with precipitation likely, and temperatures around 82. Currently, it's mostly cloudy and 73 degrees.
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0: Brad Seals, Big Wheels in the Moonlight. I'm Bosch. It's Tuesday, August 25th. On this day in history in 1886, the first international polo match happened, the U.S. versus England. What happened to polo in the U.S.? We don't play it anymore. On this day, 1910, the Yellow Cab Company is founded. And on this day, 1970, Elton John makes his first appearance at the Troubadour in West Hollywood, Los Angeles. And the rest, they say, is history.
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0: Jackson, Chattahoochee. I'm Bosch. Coming up, some great tunes by George Strait, T. Graham Brown, and Tanya Tucker's next with Texas.
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2: This is a special report from ABC News. I'm Michelle Franzen. Tributes are pouring in for Dolly Parton. The country music legend, songwriter, and philanthropist died today. Her publicist says at home in Nashville, Tennessee. Parton

0: is ABC News.
1: Pennsylvania's health department says two people have died due to measles, the first deaths in the state from measles in 35 years. Pennsylvania's Governor Josh Shapiro now urging people to get vaccinated.
2: Both of the individuals were from Lancaster County, and both were unvaccinated. We hope and we pray that those deaths will be the last.
1: The CDC shows a record number of measles cases nationally for a second straight year, with 2,700 cases reported across 45 states. Health departments reporting the vast majority of those cases involve those not vaccinated. There could soon be a quicker way to get around LA. An air taxi will be hovering around the city during the 2028 Olympics. Once approved by the FAA, it will fly between downtown LA and several other locations. And the cost of the flight is expected to be about the same as a luxury Uber ride. I'm Michelle Franzen, ABC News.
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5: Last Friday, Geneva police arrested 28-year-old Desiree Mendez of Geneva following an investigation into an incident on Main Street. Mendez was charged with assault in the second degree and endangering the welfare of a child. The arrest stems from an incident that occurred July 28th at Burn Dairy. Officers determined Mendez allegedly used her vehicle to intentionally cause physical injury to another person. Police further determined Mendez had a child under the age of 17 in her vehicle during the incident. The town of Victor just approved a resolution to begin considering acquiring 5 parcels at Eastview Mall through New York's eminent domain procedure law. The town voted unanimously Monday to approve the next step, which is scheduling a public hearing to ensure the mall's long-term economic viability. The process is the same as a previous acquisition of Lord & Taylor last year. The town says it'll transfer the parcel titles to the local entity Victor 2040 LLC. A corner store on Rochester's east side was damaged by fire Monday morning. Firefighters responded to the store at East Main and Sydney Streets around 11:30 a.m. Fire started in a cooler inside the store and spread to items on top of the cooler, with smoke rising to the apartment units above the store. 2 people were evacuated at the scene for smoke inhalation but did not require hospitalization. No other injuries were reported. The fire department says the apartments were not damaged. No one was displaced. The cause is under investigation. A man who admitted to stealing more than 20 pair of Meta glasses from a Victor store has been sentenced to state prison. Monday, Jose Gonzalez Martinez from Rochester was sentenced in Ontario County Court after pleading guilty to fourth-degree grand larceny. Prosecutors say Gonzalez Martinez stole over 20 pair of Meta glasses valued at nearly $10,000 from Target in Victor January 24th. Gonzalez Martinez was arrested in February and later pleaded guilty in Ontario County Court. He was sentenced as a second felony offender to 1.5 to 3 years in state prison.
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3: Classic Country, WOKR weather. Tonight stays partly cloudy. Then patchy fog develops with temperatures around 55 degrees and light west winds. Wednesday starts with patchy fog, then turns mostly sunny and warm near 82. Wednesday night brings a slight chance of showers and thunderstorms with lows around 65. Thursday has showers and thunderstorms likely. Then Thursday night stays wet before partly cloudy skies return, with temperatures near 60. Currently, it's mostly cloudy and 70 degrees.
7: 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It's time spent building confidence and curiosity. But when school meals pause, millions of kids lose access to the food they count on during the school year. 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

0: King George there, George Strait, One Night at a Time. I'm Bosch with Faith Hill coming up next. So this great question on socials, what's a house rule in your family growing up or currently that you really like and why? Again, what's a house rule in your family growing up or currently that you really like and why? Here's some responses. You could be mad, but you can't be mean. A walk every night rule. No phones at the dinner table. If you cook dinner, someone else does the dishes and puts away the leftovers. And whatever is said at the table stays at the table. Yeah, you know what? Not with the big mouths in my family. That rule is out the window.
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0: Mary Chapin Carpenter, MCC. Shut up and kiss me. I'm Bosch. More great country coming up next right here.
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0: That's Dolly Parton's Sweet Summer Lovin'. I'm Bosch, and in case you haven't heard, we lost Dolly Parton today at age 80. God bless her. She was an amazing woman. Clint Black is coming up next, right here.
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2: Classic Country WOKR weather. Tonight stays partly cloudy. Then patchy fog develops with temperatures around 55 degrees and light west winds. Wednesday starts with patchy fog, then turns mostly sunny and warm near 82. Wednesday night brings a slight chance of showers and thunderstorms with lows around 65. Thursday has showers and thunderstorms likely. Then Thursday night stays wet before partly cloudy skies return with temperatures near 60. Currently, it's mostly cloudy and 68 degrees.
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4: The Yankees home tonight as they start a three-game series with the Astros. New York has won six of their last seven. Will Warren getting the start tonight, 8-6 with an ERA over four. Ethan Pekka will go for the Astros, making his second appearance of the year. Yankees currently 3.5 back of Tampa Bay in the American League East. The Mets are back at Citi Field. They begin a series with Milwaukee. New York has won 6 of 9, but dropped 2 of 3 to the White Sox over the weekend. Brewers, they lead the NL Central. They'll go with Kyle Harrison. The Mets will counter with Zach Thornton. NFL, the Giants and the Jets will play Friday. This will wrap up their preseason schedule. Both starting quarterbacks, Jackson Dart and Geno Smith, not likely to play. Giants wide receiver Malik Nabers continues to improve from his ACL injury, and Jets running back Breece Hall is dealing with a groin injury and is optimistic he'll be ready for week one.
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0: time zone am I on? What country am I in?
1: It doesn't matter. It's 5 o'clock somewhere.
0: It's always on 5 in Margaritaville, come to think of it.
1: Yeah, I heard that.
0: You've been there, haven't you?
1: Yes, sir.
0: I've seen your boat there.
1: I've been to Margaritaville a few times.
0: All right. Well, that's good.
1: Stumble my way back.
0: Okay. Well, we just want to make sure you can keep it between the navigational beacons.
1: Between the buoys. I got it.
0: All right. Well, it's 5 o'clock. Let's go somewhere.
1: I'm ready. Crank it up.
0: Let's get out of here.
1: I'm gone.

0: That's Exile. I don't want to be a memory. I'm Bosch hanging out with you today. Have you thought about where you're going to retire? Well, they polled thousands of retired Americans to find out what matters most to them. Using their top preferences, the site ranked the best places to retire in the country. The top three are all in Florida, with Fort Lauderdale at number one. Yeah, duh. Translated, nobody wants to shovel snow when they're retired, right? That's a no-brainer. Thank you, Captain's Obvious.
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down to Georgia. He was looking for a soul to steal. He was in a bind because he was way behind and he was willing to make a deal. When he came across this young man sawing on a fiddle and playing it hot, and the devil jumped up on a hickory stump and said, "Boy, let me tell you what. I guess you didn't know it, but I am a fiddle player too. And if you'd care to take a dare, I'll make a bet with you. Now you play pretty good fiddle, boy, but give the devil his due. 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The boy said, "My name's Johnny, and it might be a sin, but I'll take your bet, you're gonna regret, because I'm the best as ever

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Johnny said, "Devil, just come on back if you ever want to try again. 'Cause I told you once, you son of a gun,

0: Those are the Mavericks. All You Ever Do Is Bring Me Down. And I'm Bosch. Coming up, some great songs by The Kendalls, George Strait, and Martina McBride is next with Independence Day.
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2: Classic Country WOKR weather. Tonight stays partly cloudy. Then patchy fog develops with temperatures around 55 degrees and light west winds. Wednesday starts with patchy fog, then turns mostly sunny and warm near 82. Wednesday night brings a slight chance of showers and thunderstorms with lows around 65. Thursday has showers and thunderstorms likely. Then Thursday night stays wet before partly cloudy skies return, with temperatures near 60. Currently, it's cloudy and 73 degrees.
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0: The candles, heaven's just a sin away. I'm Bosch. Dina Carter's coming up next. Well, everybody's talking about AI, artificial intelligence, right? Well, they came out with the American AI Jobs Risk Index, which predicts which jobs are most at risk of being taken over by artificial intelligence. The research finds that more than 9 million U.S. jobs are at risk of displacement in the next 2 to 5 years, with web and digital interface designers topping the list. The workers least likely to lose jobs to AI are roofers, miners, and machine operators. See, I don't have to worry about artificial intelligence taking my job. If you listen long enough, you realize my show doesn't involve any intelligence.
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Johnny Cash with that classic Ring of Fire. I'm Bosch, having a great time hanging out with you on this Tuesday. Crank it up, Dwight Yoakam now. Turn it on, turn it up, turn me loose.

0: Carlene Carter, Every Little Thing. I'm Bosch. And in case you haven't heard the sad news, Dolly Parton has passed away at age 80. Boy, are we going to miss her. I met her once in 1996. She was an amazing woman. More great country coming up next, right here.
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0: The Oak Ridge Boys trying to love two women. I'm Bosch. Coming up, some great tunes by Reba McEntire, Hank Jr., and Sawyer Brown is next with Thank God for You.
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2: Classic Country WOKR weather. Tonight stays partly cloudy. Then patchy fog develops with temperatures around 55 degrees and light west winds. Wednesday starts with patchy fog, then turns mostly sunny and warm near 82. Wednesday night brings a slight chance of showers and thunderstorms with lows around 65. Thursday has showers and thunderstorms likely. Then Thursday night stays wet before partly cloudy skies return with temperatures near 60. Currently, it's clear and 68 degrees.
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0: Reba McEntire, why haven't I heard from you? I'm Bosch. Alabama's coming up next. So experts say giving kids responsibilities at home helps them build confidence, independence, and life skills. The key, they say, is giving them tasks that are age-appropriate, and the best part is when they help out, there's less for parents to do. Yeah, even young children can pitch in. They can get dressed on their own, tidy their beds, and help set the table. Yeah, tell me about it. When you're young, growing up in my family was tough. It was tough. My parents made me mow the lawn every week, which is fine, but I had to start doing it when I was in kindergarten. I mean, come on, man.
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